0: 2003.
1: Black jacket. Known to have an order of protection against him. The caller is concerned that he's going to harm her. Just an area check.
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0: 7095 Smoke River Road. Close across Smoke River Road extension. Tunnel line fail. Reporting tree down, blocking the entire roadway. No wires involved. Made me top of a hill. Approximately 2 miles from the turn line.
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1: 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I got a domestic in progress. 911 when you're ready.
0: All
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tree blocking the road. It's going to be on South Shore Road, about 1.5 miles up from State Route 28. 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

0: neighbor, Francine Kelly, white female in her 60s, is yelling in her apartment. He's concerned for her safety. It's an ongoing issue where she keeps calling the cops on him, making accusations, possibly having a crisis.
1: Copy.
2: Again, I'm familiar with that party. We'll go with 5-4. Keep the other car.
0: Right, 2-5-9-2-10.
1: Copy. 5-2-0. Now here, you can close it out.
0: Right,

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1: Can you repeat your class one more time? Came in staticky.
0: Frank Rothhill, G Factory, Thomas Sullivan.
1: 20 p.m.

0: start over to the 200 block of the Pfizer Street. It looks like the group that was going away starting to argue with the tenant house. No active dispute right now, just showing some force.
1: W633 to Raven Lake Camp.
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1: Brian Road. Parcel 4, sport wires down. Be in the area of 118030 O'Brien Road. 4, sport wires down. 118030 O'Brien Road. Right at O'Brien and North Lake Road. Before, low-hanging wire impeding traffic was sparking. 2020.

0: O'Brien Road.
1: Yeah, O'Brien and North Lake Road.
0: For low-hanging wire, traffic was starting.
1: 2020.

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0: 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Pull me out at O'Brien Road. Pull wires down. I'll get you a pull number here when I can.
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1: Morning, so they're all set.

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0: 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Korsberg copies.
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1: Phone clear. 401 clear, 2027.

Virgil Candon fire wires down. 19 Fayette Street. Virgil Candon wires down. In the area of 19 Fayette Street, Eldon Street, and Oswego Street for the crosses. For a tree that fell, hit a vehicle in the driveway, and also knocked down wires. 2028.

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1: Begin Clinton Road intersection.

0: 54, if you could start for 127 Laurel Place, 127 Laurel Place. Caller said that there was two vehicles next door to this residence of the burnt down building. Said that there was a black vehicle in the driveway that's leaving now, and there's still a silver Toyota SUV parked on the side of the road. Unknown what they're doing. Seems like they shouldn't be there.
1: 54, copy.

0: Bay Second Tones for a tree down, 2762 South Shore Road, with PD.
1: Mm-hmm.
0: 602 and route to wind, 2034.

5 unknown problem, 80 North Tennessee Street, engine 5 unknown problem, 80 North Tennessee Street at Babes, cross at Wards Ave and Tennessee Street. From the staff, prisoners, a 20-year-old male, pass on the vegetable, unknown status, 32 B-Boy 3, 2055.

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2: Described in white male, white hair, flannel, possibly brown pants, laying by the traffic light.
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0: 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Repeating, inlet, mutual aid with, for Eagle Bay for a tree down, 2762 South Shore Road. 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

0: I'm acknowledging that call. You're in route 2037. What's the...
1: Power line going into a house in a driveway. 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
0: Okay, 28 later.

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2: Going to be Sarah in front of Boondocks, and I have a West Virginia Reg when ready.

Center, tree down block in the road, 8748 Kiwanis Road. Partial 2 Lee Center, tree down in the area, 8748 Kiwanis Road. Lee Center, tree down in the area, 8748 Kiwanis Road. Brookfield Road for the cross streets. For a tree down block in the roadway, 2044.

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0: North Prospect. James Hite called for a Tim Noonan. He stated Tim's landlord had taken some of his things from his apartment.
1: Three, three, zero, loose. I am S-0.

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Truck 1 is already en route for a 2-car NVA. We have now one 24-year-old male complaining of chest and hip pain. 2049.

0: 26 on Weaver Road. It'll be for a tree down, no power lines involved. The second one's 9352 Bodunk Road, Soap Police Center Road. Tree low hanging, blocking the roadway. Do you want your drone set?
1: Go ahead and hit my drones for them. Let me go up to Kiwanis Road.
0: Receive. 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
2: Right before the Lampier exit in Rome, there is a tree down in the middle of the road.

0: Headquarters Patrol Unit, just be aware, we have lost power at headquarters.
1: First one's Weaver, Route 26. The fourth tree down on Weaver Road, no power lines involved. The second will be a tree down, 9352 Podunk Road, Soapley Center Road, a strewn road for the crosses. Before a tree blocking the roadway, 2052.

Barneveld, Tran wires burning, 442 Dover Road, Russia. Newport, Barneveld, wire down, trees and wires down, 442 Dover Road, Russia, 2052.

0: 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Difficulty breathing, 10869 Prospect Depot Road, Trenton Falls, Prospect Road, and Route 365 for the crosses. 76 male, shortness of breath, 6, equals 1,
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0: 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We are also going to be en route to a tree on fire, Dover Road in Herkimer County.
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0: Churchill Deerfield, tree down with wires, Trenton Road, Crooked Brook Road, Deerfield, tree down, Trenton Road, Crooked Brook Road, for a tree down with wires, blocking the roadway, 2054.
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1: Town. 1004 Newport Gray Road for a large tree down in front of the general store. Newport, large tree down in front of the Norway General Store, 2055.

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4: 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Polunk or Kiwanis?

0: Donut Castle, wires down, 88 West 9th Street. Prince Donut Castle, wires down, 88 West 9th Street. For a tree that took down wires, fell on the car's vehicle, 2059.
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0: 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It's going to be to the west of that one-lane bridge for trees and wires down across the roadway.
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Frankfurt Center, tree down, 251 Ferguson Road. Repeating, Frankfurt Center, large tree down reported by a member on scene, 251 Ferguson Road, 2106.

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0: Back ambulance for an MBA, no, Swamp Road and Fearon Road. 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Fire control to Smithfield. Rescue, see back ambulance for an MBA unknown, Swamp Road and Fearon Road. Couple calls on it, states there was a loud noise, a loud bang. One caller states they can't get somebody out of the car. No further information, 2110.
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0: Dover and Partridge Hill, and just let everybody know coming up through that it's closed at the golf course.
1: Received.

0: Vernon Matthews, I advise him it's going to be a while.
1: AC-23 Fairless.
0: 2-3, good.
1: Female, half, quantity ending in 074, first name Jonathan, last name Tatter. That's who I have, 95-1. Is there an available north unit for processing?
0: I do have a north unit. I just took a call for walk-ins, but for people refusing to leave the park, I can have them disregard that and head to you.
1: Not emergent. I'll give them a phone call. And you can notate the time of 95-1 as time of contraband located.
0: Received. I put that down when you called out the first time. Would that be the correct time? 2106.
1: What is 2106, the 95-1? Received. It'll be 2106 of contraband located in 2106 of 95.
0: Received.

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0: lost one Stanley Sites wires down. The area 5952 Shepherdstein Road. Lost one Stanley Sites wires down. The area 5952 Shepherdstein Road. The closer route 26 for a tree that came down, took the wires down, trees across the roadway. 2116.
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2: 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National Grid pole 8.
3: Pole number 8, 2117.
2: Correction, a couple poles down from pole 8.
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0: Engine 1 tree down 201 French Road, Engine 1 tree down 201 French Road, crossing Laurel Place and Pine Place for a tree down on wires, 2117. Scene 2117.
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2: 2118. Are you guys clear from Weaver Road as well?
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0: You respond National Grid for the wires are down behind house number 130. The wires are arcing on pole number 9.
1: 10-4 there. Just be careful. Right past North Hillsboro, when you go off crest over that hill, he's right there, and they're moving up the tree.
2: VNC 0 4 7 New York State Street, close to crossing 4 7.

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2: 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I'll handle it.
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0: Woodchuck Hill Road is closed via the bridge being closed, so they'll have to access through Mechanic Street from Village of Newport.
1: Received. We're...

0: 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Thank you.
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3: This is just pole number 16. 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We just want to make an entry on that.
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7: Passing through Foreman Street near Hickory Lane. There's a tree down blocking the northbound lane. Just notify the town for assistance.
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on our house and car should be in a safe location. No smoke or flame seen. 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No smoke and flame seen. 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Control clear 2128.

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1: 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But it's pulled away from the house.
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0: I'm heading to down Hillsboro to Preston Hill, then back to the station. Is that a 10-4?
1: That's affirmative. Gianni is checking Dutch, and I'm checking Dunbar currently right now.
0: 749 received.
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3: Patrol 130 has arrived on Belina Road. We'll advise on toll numbers.
4: Tracy, you still need the re-alert, correct?
3: Yep, we're going to need our cones out here. They can bring the squad if they have it.
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6: One received, thank you.
4: 2132. All right, Phil, let's call it that just one on the scene. Lane Road and Stoll Lane. It's going to be a tree down on lines. The lines are down in the roadway. There was arcing and sparking. Tucson scene requesting call on pickup truck. 2132. New unit calling on County Fire while I was dispatching here. Repeat your traffic.
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4: You said New Woodstock. It comes up New B. That's why I'm asking.
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0: Center car one.
1: We have removed this tree from the side of the road. Ferguson Road's back open. We're going to be returning the quarters. You might want to make a note, let the county know that they've got a large tree off the side of the road.
0: Can you just repeat what we're letting the county know?
1: We were able to build off to the side a little bit, so pointing in.
0: Tracy, if your radio is cutting out bad, we'll advise the county that there's tree limbs on the side of the road.
1: I'll landline the center.
0: Which is 133.

0: Virtual risk, any tree down Valley Road and Wood Road. Per tree block and half the roadway. DPW request an FD response for their delayed response. 2134.
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0: 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Did you have a car route already? 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
1: Two six five responding.
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0: 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Do you want that to continue to be held or send another car?
1: 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I'll be over there in a minute.
0: Receive.
2: 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Is that outdoor fire also taken care of?
3: Burnfield 2, Uriskany, 2nd Dulsford, Tree Down, Valley Road of Wood Road. Uriskany, 2nd Dulsford, Tree Down, Valley Road of Wood Road. For a tree block and half a roadway, 2137.

tree down Valley Road and Wood Road. There's a tree blocking half the roadway.

1009 Smith Place, ambulance 1, rescue 2, seizure, 1009 Smith Place, apartment in the front, across on Rucker Street and Belmont Ave. Be it for a 50-year-old male, possibly having a seizure, but did advise that he had possibly took something. 12 E. David 4, 2138.

The fire department is out at 201 French Road, 201 French Road, for a tree down that came, that took down power lines on another property. They're requesting PD. I'm not sure if there's any kind of report that can be made.

Animals reporting just past Rusty Keys before Stillwater Road. There's going to be two large trees blocking the roadway. No wires involved.

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1: 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You can show me clear from this.
0: Receipt is clear of 2142.
1: 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Sick.
2: One 30 on command.
3: Go ahead.
2: Signal that out there out of the line of road, or do you need CD to respond still?
3: Well, we're going to clear. We put cones across the road to close the road.
2: I copy that, sir. 2143.

0: 401, you're clear, 2143.
1: Yes, affirmative.
2: You're able to take it.
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2: It's going to be South Lake Road and Middle Lake Road. South Lake Road and Middle Lake Road, Tonnage Rider. It's approximately 1 foot in diameter, blocking both lanes, multiple calls.

0: Can you notify the highway department for the tree removal while I'm on my way down?
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1: 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Did you copy?
0: Yeah, affirmative. I'll be in route till around 5.
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1: 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LNU 1937. Heavy frontal damage.

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0: places.
1: Right, Elaine. The caller is Brandy. She's calling on behalf of William Conrad Sr., who is attempting to report his property missing from that location. We do have this residence flagged for a two-car response due to subjects being aggressive. He did request the trooper's 2152.

0: 355-66 John Adam. 355-66 John Adam. Going to be State Route 28 southbound, just coming into the village of Middleville.
1: 2154.

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0: for Filer Road, Mohawk Manor, Trailer Park. Calls Ryan Nolan from Lot 29. He says there's noise coming from a house in the area. Negative interview. Copy. Still there for 83?
1: 83, but he's been removed. Anyway, do you have anything else finding I can move over?
0: I have a road hazard, Village of Kaz. Kaz unit's currently out on a building collapse. Hickory Lane, Foreman and Hickory Lane. A tree's blocking the fun lane. Copy. No, we did notify them. Thank you, 2156.
2: 1D50 Patrol, a mile on Foreman Street. We got an ETA on the DPW here.
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Erie Boulevard, West Cape Plaza. Unknown state, David Charles George 0170. DCG 0170. Rush out.

0: 32.
1: Right in front of 100 Hobart. 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I'm going to need DPW to come on.
0: 36.
1: Okay,
0: I'll see.
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1: Appreciate it. Thank you.
0: 2205.
2: Two paths to finish your game cloth and see no trees down. Do you have any other idea where they might be?
3: Something on the caller just stated that I was up the road refugees between refugees and the water road.
2: Oh, okay, 10-4, we'll skip barely.
3: 3-6-22-0.

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1: Regarding DPW, did you actually speak with someone or just leave a message?
0: We spoke with them. They were going to rob somebody over there.
1: Oh, Reese.

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1: Airpath, Krause and Morris. 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

0: Director Ryder, fire for a call in Shenango County for poles and wires at 650 Union Valley Lincoln Road. Requesting a full response for a transformer explosion. Fire control to DeRider Fire for call from Shenango County for a poles and wires call 650 Union Valley Lincoln Road. Asking for a full response for a transformer fire. Control clear 2211.
1: Hi, control to Central County Ambulance, Clinton Stroke 108 Utica Road. Fire to Central County Ambulance, Clinton Stroke 108 Utica Road, delivering from Crescent Utica Street and Robinson Road at the nurse station for a 70-year-old male with slurred speech and head pain, 28 details, 12.

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1: Four eight three.
0: This tree is completely blocking the road east. It's going to be on Stanley Road, east of Bridge Road. Is this the town by notified?

0: Frankfurt Center, Frankfurt Hill, Schuyler, 227, possible structure fire, 2097 Higbee Road. Caller reporting popping noise inside the wall with smoke coming out of the wall. Repeating to Frankfurt Center, Frankfurt Hill, Schuyler, 227, possible structure fire, 2097 Higbee Road. Smoke coming out of the wall with a popping noise, 2225.
1: County Frankfurt Center, car one acknowledging the call and route to the scene.
0: Car one, you're acknowledging and route to the scene. It's going to be east of Jones Road with the Village of Frankfurt line.
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1: Receipt. We'll be around.
0: Caller called back. She'll be in a blue car in the driveway. That's going to be just past the alien ramps.

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0: Patient at the Lupin home has been transported. You can terminate.
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0: Juju, can you respond over to Turning Stone to security base and speak with three guests?
1: State
0: that they were threatened by a man who pulled a knife on them on the fifth floor level of the parking garage after accusing them of backing into his car. The individual has left scene as far as reported by the individuals, but they would like to speak with an officer regarding the threat and the knife.
2: Receive dinner.
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0: Yeah, you can roll it.
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0: In a block of Weston Bargo, there was a male and female physical with each other. 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The female's on West Court Street. 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Both white.
1: One and eight copies. You said this was a third-party caller?
0: That's correct.

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1: 2245.
2: To Buffalo Street at 89 for this AR. It's going to be starting miles of 8119, 8119.

0: 182.45.
1: Maria, you're advised to evacuate. I'll be in the driveway waiting. That's for Oman Fire. On most level. That's for Beth Simon. Do you need garage or...
2: Yeah.
1: You're advised to evacuate. I'll be in a vehicle in the driveway at 2245.

New Hartford, second sense for automatic fire alarm. 41 Kellogg Road, 5 Drew, New Hartford, second sense for automatic fire alarm. 41 Kellogg Road, McKeeving. From the woman's room, smoke detector. 2246.

0: He drank a lot of vodka. She's very suicidal, receiving suicidal text messages from him. He'll be at his house in approximately 4 minutes. It's going to be 2154 Albany Road. 2154 Albany Road in the town.
1: 3-2.

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Factor in our star Ranson allergic reaction 10531 star Herald. Request from Route 12 and Furlow Road for 39 years female, having hives, those feel itchy. 39 year old female, requesting no lights or sirens, 2301.

0: 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Request from Brown Falls and Fuller Road. For 39-year-old female, becoming pious, still bitchy. 39-year-old female, supposing no white cigars. 23-01.
1: Can you tell me the model of the vehicle that came back with the plate Lincoln Sam Henry 4599 again, please?
2: Well, Lincoln Sam Henry, the GMC, was surrendered, voluntary surrender.

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He apparently has information regarding a File 6, Patrick Ione, if you can go and speak with him.

0: 22-0 West. 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
1: 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I'll back out of Toledo.

0: MA-12 Krogan. I'll be en route to those wires down across the road. Just confirm I can be crossing A-12.
1: Okay, that was going to be on Erie Canal Road. All those crosses, MA-12 blocking Erie Canal Road.
0: Fire department response.

3 ambulance 1 engine 3 chest pain 1124 Mohawk Street at the McDonald's, crossing South Street and Eagle Street for a 40-year-old male complaining of chest pain and difficulty breathing. 60 David 1 2307.

Bay, 719 North J, apartment 1 on the left side. Ariana Blevins is calling saying that her uncle is intoxicated and out of control. It's a Charles Green, white male in his 40s. He's bipolar as well. Caller is not on scene.

0: 118.
1: 11609, I'll be clear. I'll be en route to 118.
0: Mercy, thank you. 115, go ahead.
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1: Gray hoodie, gray pants, and black book bag. Person transferred to the hospital. Crazy. Starting suicide. Also starting law. 2311.
2: Four 450, disregard 451. He's going out of service.
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1: 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Gonna be in front of the domes. State Route 5.
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Meadow Street in the village of Clinton, nearest Carr Street, Franklin Ave, with New York, King Charles, 2431, KCC 2431, a Red Ford Focus.

followed a vehicle. It's a yellow SUV, I believe a Jeep. They cut them off on the throughway. Now there's a verbal dispute between the caller and the other vehicle in the parking lot.

0: Rich Price Chopper. The caller is still on scene requesting a report. RP's in a Honda Accord.
1: Copy. It's no longer in progress. Keep the other car in.
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2: Erie Canal Road, here's National Grid just pulling up on scene. 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

0: I'm going to be en route to the substation to take depositions. 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

1 injury swimmer fall, 863 Lawrence Street, back to the Anchor Room Rescue 1 injury swimmer fall, 863 Lawrence Street, Crossman Martin Street, for 17 years male, fell as he said, 17B David 4, 2338.

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0: Moving 100 block of Black River Boulevard in front of Ace. Coming out with New York, Henry Victor Young, 1993, HBY, 1993. 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
0: Paducah Street in the village of Clinton, Cross Street, McBride Ave, New York, Lincoln, Franktown, 9780, LFT 9780. 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

0: Hi, Jerry Whitesboro, order of 14 Bertha Drive. 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All your states, a small gas coming from the basement. Advised to evacuate. 2354.
1: Four 458 will be out on Lawrence Street.
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Pacific Concord, Maine, are difficulty breathing, 5773 Morris Road. Customer Linda Drive in Ronald Place. For 10 months now, has difficulty breathing, not responding normally, turning red. 60 David 1, 2355.

Structure 5, 5076 Tubman Road. Magnitude of Westmoreland, structure fire, 5076 Tubman Road. Magnitude of Westmoreland, structure fire, 5076 Tubman Road, crossing Cooper Street and Skinner Road. Color states, this whole house is on fire. 2356.

0: 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For a 37-year-old male, reported head injury. Unsure how the injury happened. 30C David 3-2357.
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3: 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It's going to be a 44-year-old male, is conscious, feeling lightheaded, dizzy, having trouble breathing. 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
4: Tubman around 50-0, Christian 50-76 Tubman between Cooper and Skinner. Reported at the front of the residence on fire. The college husband's trying to put it out. She's trying to get him to evacuate.

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1: Six four three. Have these on 1 and 2 3 meters.
2: 3 6 9 1 3.
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2: 3 6 9 1 restaurant responding 0 1.
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1: 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Usually top 7.
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0: 51, respond to 1 Knollwood Road. 1 Knollwood Road. Caller received new info regarding a file 6 named Jennifer Palmer, possibly at the mentioned address, or 9037 Butler Road. 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
1: Hi, mate.

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Burn the fire in Centralia County. Stand by for working fire. 05.

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At 17:30, she was seen at the Target.

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0: Hilton Newbury Road. Fire control to Waterville, second tone for wires down. Mason Road and Newbury Road. Fire control to Waterville, second tone for wires down. Mason Road and Newbury Road. South on Mason for wires down in the middle of the roadway. Vehicles can't go any further. 014.
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Just south of Mason, College State's Wirezone in the middle of the roadway, vehicle single further, 019.

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1: This is
0: 22.

0: Cavalry on eastbound on the Mercer City Parkway ramp, Lincoln Henry David, A023 LHD, A023.
1: Sure, 27.

Spring Tilda, engine 3, water break, 311 Matthew Street. Spring Tilda, engine 3, water detail, 311 Matthew Street. Engine 3, water detail, 311 Matthew Street. Caller reported that our hot water heater was pouring water, flooding the basement. 030.

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Fire Control to Hoffman, Warrior Zone, Coast Road East at Mitchell Road, Fire Control Hoffman, Warrior Zone, Coast Road East at Mitchell Road for a tree that took down wires. 036.

0: advise them they got a pool snap in half and wire across the road. The road's going to be closed.
1: 3-2-4.
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1: Three, Steve. That's going to be a warning for 1180D, David.
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0: 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Doctor Amateur Room Rescue 1, difficulty breathing. 7095 East Dominic Street, Shady Grove Trailer Park, Lot 10. For a 21-year-old female, difficulty breathing, full 5 months pregnant, 60 days with 2, 101.
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557. 557, if you could start for 1222 Campbell, apartment 2S, is in Frank. There's a female caller sitting on males putting his hands on her. It's going to be a Kwan, a biracial male wearing a black sweatshirt, black shorts, and tan slippers. The caller gave us apartment 2S as in Frank, and then S as in Sam. Unknown if it's F as in Frank, or if there's an S at the end.

0: open line from Herkimer County with a female screaming in the background. Had another caller state that there was somebody keeping her kids up in the area. Unknown exactly where it's coming from.
1: Copy. 5-5 on scene.

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Receive.

Murray Hill Road. Back to Boomville on via property damage, route 294 Murray Hill Road. On route 294, bridge Chevy Silverado, the hit and broken telephone pole, no wires down, no entry, 107.

0: County 480 on E34. One car needed for an MV prop damage. Route 294 at Murray Hill Road.
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0: Route 294 at Murray Hill Road, Boonville, for a one-car MVA with a Chevy Silverado that hit a telephone pole. 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
2: 1148 Seymour Ave from F and Frank. 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
1: Caller here is requesting to speak to the Yorkville PD officer regarding an incident that occurred in Yorkville. Did you have somebody from there responding here? She's saying that you did.
0: That's a negative.

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2: 26.
0: Domestic in progress, 425 West Thomas Street, 425 West Thomas Street, apartment number 2. A caller on the line fighting with a female. I don't know if it's physical at this time.

0: Stable vehicle complaint, East Garden, Florida Ave, regards to that blue Nissan Maxima.
1: Copy.
0: It's going to be Lincoln, Nora Lincoln, 6937. East Garden, next on the list. AAA.

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1: One 24 morning.

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1: 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I thought you asked if he was all set. He's all set. I can start a second car.
0: Yeah, if he's all the people sobriety by himself, send a second car. Just start one over.

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1: Night of 5-1, suspicious activity.
2: 5-1.
1: 5-1, start towards 109 Winship Road. 109 Winship Road. Caller's a Teresa. Says that there's a vehicle that keeps driving past her house. The person walked up to the caller's driveway, but they're not currently in it. An unknown caller, Stan. The caller's stating that they have it on camera. 131.

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192 Newport Remsen, a tree down. About a mile off of 365 on Southside Road for a tree down, negative wires. Repeating to Remsen and Newport, a tree down on Southside Road, approximately a mile off of 365 for a tree down, negative wires, 138.

0: 8138.
1: Negative wires, repeating to Remsen Newport, a tree down on Southside Road, approximately a mile off of 365. For a tree down, negative wires, 138.

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1: Apartment 3. 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It's a possible altercation between two subjects. 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

0: Hi, Richard Remsen, tree down, South Tech Road. Town of Russia, by Richard Remsen, tree down, South Tech Road. Town of Russia, from Herkimer County, tree down, South Tech Road. Half mile to a mile from Route 365, no wires in bulk, 141.
1: Herkimer County 2, Newport, Remsen. Second tone's for a tree down. Southside Road, about a mile off of 365. Repeating 2, Newport, Remsen, second tone's tree down. On Southside Road, about a mile off of 365, 142.

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1: Fire control, Remsen car 6 on the scene, Southside Road.
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1: Starport 625 French Road. 625 French Road. The female call on the line stating that her ex-boyfriend is beating her up. Could be a black male. Carl Weathers, wearing all black clothing. We're still trying to get further from the caller. 218.

0: Holmfield. It's an area check, the upstairs apartment, possibly apartment 3 or 4, for report of loud music. It's an area check, only 222.
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Investigate 401 Pleasant Street, Engine 3, investigate 401 Pleasant Street, cross of Dudley Ave and Brinkerhoff Ave. That location is the caller's address. They're reporting that next door, possibly at 403 or 405 Pleasant, that the alarm is going off. No smoke or flames visible. 224.

place for a 61-year-old female experiencing stomach and back pain with a near-fainting episode. 1C Charles 3, 227.

place for a 61-year-old female experiencing stomach and back pain with a near-fainting episode. 1C Charles 3, 227.

Truck 1, lift assist, 2420 Oneida Street. Truck 1, lift assist, 2420 Oneida Street at Brook Apartments. Apartment 402, crossing Marlboro Road and Georgian Court. From the alarm company, have a 81-year-old female that fell requesting a lift assist, 17A Adam 4, 233.

0: Ambulance 3, engine 1, overdose, 929 Hillcrest Ave. Ambulance 3, engine 1, overdose, 929 Hillcrest Ave, Gilmore Village. The apartment Diaz and David 3, cross with Hazelhurst Ave and Lawrence Ave. For a 47-year-old male, has been drinking, took an unknown substance in and out of consciousness. Law enforcement en route 23C Charles 1, 242.
1: I copy. 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

96 Valley Road. Was it Gorba or Maria Lane Lee? And a caller, Brandy, on the line, was verified the address and said something about her sister and husband, and then disconnected. There is a responder safety, William H. Coonrod, is temporarily residing there, is aggressive and has made threats to law enforcement. 243.

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0: Yeah, he's got a severe laceration to his knuckles.
2: Copy.

0: 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Per law enforcement, there's a vehicle into a pole in front of KP there, the mouth, a severed, severe mouth laceration, 248.
1: I just read that quarters.

Katrina Conkle, MBA, personal injury to Kennedy Plaza, high rise. Fire Katrina Conkle, MBA, personal injury to Kennedy Plaza, high rise. Per law, seen car hit a pole in front of the Kennedy Plaza mill with severe mouth saturation. 249.

0: Precies, kan kost een spanning, dus betekent.
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You also want to make notification to DPW or signal department that one of the city streetlight poles is completely severed and down.

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0: It's 4. This could be medical in nature. I'll be clear. You go ahead and close out that Genesee Street call as well. I'll be around that noise plate.
1: Fall. Ride control to Madison County Ambulance. To Ryder for a false call at 1685 Albany Street, apartment 2. The 54-year-old female is fallen. Request no license siren. Bravo response 304.

0: Patrick Roden 365. Patrick Roden Route 365, Verona. Obviously, there was a deceased deer on the left lane that was blocking the roadway. Area J, call me 314.
1: Dog zero.
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1: 329.

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Repeating, Two Little Falls Rescue. 140 Burwell Street at the hospital. Worker stuck in the elevator. 333.

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2: Department 2, there's a CO alarm and a fire alarm going off with no illness. 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It's going to be Department 2. 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

Hamilton for a fuel alarm at 2674 Route 12B, Apartment 2, Crossroads of West Road and Shenango Valley Trailer Park. 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Fire Control to Hamilton for a CO alarm at 2674 Route 12B, Apartment 2. 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No illness reported. Control clear 345.

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0: 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We'll be out momentarily.
1: Copy, acknowledging 314.

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0: Mile State Police Headquarters in Oneida, mileage 14837, 14837.
1: Is this in relation to the state trooper the 719 is on?
0: Affirmative.
1: Copy. Who's this?
2: 718 communications. All right, I'll be at service. Leave this up. I'm just going to add some notes.
1: Who's here?

Juniper is part of a lifeline line. 11940 Billy Green Town Road. Bike to Juniper is part of a lifeline line. 11940 Billy Green Town Road. Crossed on Black Rivers Road. Color Plainfield, alarms going off. No, this is recorded. 4%.

0: voice.
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0: So I hear down the road, have some black reverse shows. Probably playing to you all on 4 miles an hour, but this is 40. 4%.

Engine 5 ambulance 1, allergic reaction, 1505 Herkimer Road. Engine 5 ambulance 1, reaction from a snake bite, 1505 Herkimer Road, Sunnyside Motel, room 8, PD's en route as well. 46 males claiming that he was bit by his pet cobra and he's bleeding. 2 David 4 at 421.

Sorry, mate. How'd you have to respond here? I got a 36-year-old male. He's on thyroid medication. He's complaining it's off, or saying it's off. He's requesting to be checked out and transferred to one.

Ambulance 2, abdominal pain, 210 Arthur. Ambulance 2, abdominal pain, 210 Arthur, apartment 2 between West and Miller. 440 female with abdominal pain, 1 Adam 1, 428.

Ambulance 2, abdominal pain, 210 Arthur. Ambulance 2, abdominal pain, 210 Arthur, apartment 2 between West and Miller. 440 female with abdominal pain, 1 Adam 1, 428.

0: 3 Hurricane Warner Ave, apartment 1, between Seneca Street and Cayuga, for an 89 male, not alert, 19B David 1, 429.
1: Anchor acknowledges Rick 3 will be in route.
2: Wrong, I'm here acknowledging 429.

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1: 4.
0: 116.
1: 116.
0: 126.
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0: 1D34.
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0: 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Call from Universal Atlantic Systems. They have three signals, zone 3. Two people walked into zone 3. They also have a video alarm.
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1: Copy, you have a key code.
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0: We're going to be clear of the scene. It's due to the generator running next to the house. I advise them to keep the windows and doors up open for now.

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He is autistic, nonverbal. She did advise the back door is open.

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1: 03 to control.
0: Go ahead, 433.
1: Regarding that missing person, he's a Project Lifesaver client. So the city advised if they want me to come up with a tracker.
0: 190 units, copy.

7 Douglas Street for 11-12 on scene with a 28-year-old male that called refusing for line ambulance. I'm called for a driver respond to the station for 11-12 on scene with a 28-year-old male that called

0: I'll be out with the deer in the middle of the roadway at 365, just north of the Patrick Road entrance. See if I can move it to the side.
1: Copy. 5-8.

0: Novak EMS in town, 227 North Washington. Room 140, 40 female seizing. Herkimer Movac EMS in town, 227 North Washington. Room 140, 40 female seizing, 524.
1: Movac.
0: Movac 524.

you can start toward 114 Main Street, Village of Camden, Apartment 2. The caller, Zach, states that Brandon Seelman threw a rock through his window, believes he's still in the area. A 25-year-old white male, unknown clothing. 5:30.

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1: Oh.
0: 721-1W, you're good. 723, copy.

0: 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We'll get him started.
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0: I copy.
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It's going to be no pre-arrivals at this time. Echo response, 549.

0: Dudley out in South Street. Got a report of multiple parties screaming and fighting with each other.
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Penn, pull down Pierce Road at 365. On Penn, pull down at Pierce Road, cross of Route 365. Cause it was a pole that was leaning at approximately 45 degree angle over the roadway and vehicles cannot pass. 559.

First Road, Northrop Route 365. Caller stated there's a pole that is leaning at approximate 45 degree angle over the roadway. Vehicles cannot pass. 550.

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0: You can put us on the scene. It's going to be a Natty County rural telephone pole only. There's only telephone on it. The closest pole number is 1.5. The wire is still attached to the pole, and the pole is completely blocking the road.
1: Zone secure. And clear the cars.
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3: Copy.

Ambulance one, overdose. 415 Sprout, please. Ambulance one, overdose. 415 Sprout, please. Ambulance one, overdose. 415 Sprout, please. Cross over Riverside Drive. Responding for a 20-year-old female, overdosing, possibly on trazodone. She is conscious and breathing at this time. 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
1: This is Dodge 2 Lavo Fire. Have a request for you to respond in the area 8610, number 4 road, Tonawanson, close across Mini Peck Road and Smith Road. Report of a tree down, blocking the entire roadway, wires involved. Repeating for Lavo Fire. Have a request for you to respond in the area 8610, number 4 road, Tonawanson, close across Mini Peck Road and Smith Road. Report of a tree down, blocking the entire roadway, wires involved.
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respond, second to a model for Denver, so please respond in the area. On Smith Road, reportedly triage.

first home, second home model for Denver Clark Peter Farm in the area. On Smith Road, reportedly tree on blocking the entire roadway with wire. ...810, number 4 road, Mount Watson, close across Minnie Peck Road and Smith Road, reportedly tree down,

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0: 907 Bacon, 907 Bacon, apartment number 2. Male's caller states he's arguing with his girlfriend. 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
1: 5-7 unseen.
0: 5-7 unseen. 6:35.

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0: their ambulance for a chest call. It's going to be 1949 Academy Road, town of Brookfield. 1949 Academy Road in the town of Brookfield. Crosses are Beaver Creek Road and Main Street. 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

0: Amy Run, the town of Brookfield. Bridgewater Ambulance, chest pain, 1949 Academy Road, town of Brookfield. Bridgewater Ambulance, chest pain, 1949 Academy Road, in town of Brookfield. Across the woods in Maine, for a 32 female having chest pains, 637.
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0: Warren Post Road, Town of Camden, 2900 Warren Post Road, Town of Camden, across of Walden Road and Shady Lake Road. Caller's going to be a Connie. She's reporting somebody living on the side of the roadway by her driveway, possibly a trespass. Area check only, 639.
1: 68, put me out.

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0: description.
1: Yeah. 5-2, I'm in the area of Addington. I'll do an area check for that mail. 5-1 to continue without me.
0: Respect.

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0: take.
1: Ellen Court. Caller's going to be a Katie Campbell reporting. She's arguing with her roommate. She's arguing with Lucas Carrier. Wants to the male is claiming that the female threw a fire extinguisher at him. Is there another beeline unit?
2: Negative.
1: Receive 533.

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1301 Mary, 1301 Mary Street between Bacon and Wetmore. For a dispute that occurred, the caller's a hospice nurse, got into an altercation with the parties at that house. She says she's standing by now at the intersection of Bacon and Mary in a vehicle.

repeating to MOVAC, EMS 3761, State Route 168, German Flat, 78-year-old male, feeling dizzy this morning, lethargic, 729. We received 729.

1, 3 down on Warriors, 31 Richardson Ave. Truck 1, 3 down on Warriors, 31 Richardson Ave. Cross the Genesee Street in Hartford Place. Caller reporting 3 down on Warriors in front of that residence, 735.

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0: Domestic 255 Stafford Road, Winfield. 255 Stafford Road, Winfield. Originally came in as a 911 hang-up call. 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Between a Melissa Ray Lanfear and a James Ray.

1457 from BL, assisting Monday 621 his arrest. 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

0: 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It's lot number 3. Seven-year-old female, difficulty breathing. A 6 Delta 2.
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1: Well, 972 East Street, Bridgewater Ambulance, sick person. 972 East Street, across the Shaw Road and Swamp Road. For a 72-year-old male, general illness, abnormal breathing. 26 Charles 2, 822.

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0: at Wynn Hospital. He works valet. 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His name is Victor.
1: Appreciate that information.

559, State Route 5, Westmoreland, Central Atlantic County. Crash notification, 7559, State Route 5. Caller is now back on the line with us, stating that they're no longer in the area, and they're all set. 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

7559, State Route 5. 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

12-2 Veronix, and y'all do get call. Treasury from a fall, 105 Bellevue Drive off Frog Street. A 78-year-old female has fallen in the shower and is impaled with the shower handle to the arm. Quarters of probable response from early 8 to 9.

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1: Good morning. Can you patch op 7 with air to ground? We're going to be landing Mercy Central 3 here over in Vernon at a PR event.

0: Blessing pulling into the McDonald's on Peterborough Street. Repeating bowl information, North Peterborough Street and Robert Street, northbound. Black Jeep all over the roadway. The New York garage, Lincoln Adam, 8027, LLA 8027. Vehicle was last seen pulling into the McDonald's, 904.
1: A 20-year-old white female is arguing with the children's mother. No weapons involved. 904.

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1: Five seven, I'm in 482. 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
1: Alpha Command, Mercer Tyson, Central 3, we are informed with about a 2-minute ETA, just looking for an LZ description of any hazards we might be seeing on our way in.
0: LZ is a grass area. You've got plenty of room. It's about 300 by 300 square. I got it marked off with cones, prevailing wind out of the north. You got poles to the west side, no wires between them, and a platform for the south side, no wires anywhere near that as well. You're landing kind of the front corner of the grass area. You'll see the cones.

Ambulance was on scene with a 78-year-old female impaled with a shower head. 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

0: 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Crosses Buena Vista Drive and Elmer Hill Road. 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
1: 6-0.
0: Somebody that needs to get across by Duncan Jonas there, Jason, you can let him go. 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
1: We're currently at Horseshoe. 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
0: Yeah, that's fine. 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

of information. I'm going to count y'all cars. I'm going to look out in the area of West Thomas Street and Elm Street for fluorescent green dirt bike with white and black 311 markings towards the wheel. The operator is wearing black hoodie, red gloves, black face mask, black helmet, red sweatpants with white stripes on the sides, white shoes with red soles, tan leather backpack, possibly a white male. Last seen driving erratically eastbound on Elm Street towards Madison Street, repeating all cars from the lookout in the area of West Thomas Street and Elm Street for a fluorescent green dirt bike with white and black 311 markings towards the wheel. Operator is wearing a black hoodie, red gloves, black face mask, black helmet, red sweatpants with white stripes on the sides, white shoes with red soles, tan leather jacket, tan leather backpack. Possibly a white male, last seen driving radically eastbound on Elm Street towards Madison. 934.

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See Fred. Lot 11. States it in lot 9. There's a male. Not supposed to be there. Willard Bliss. Would like him removed.

0: Copy. And I rest other people. Eastbound on each side.
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0: I Linwood Street. Room 101, low hanging wire across the roadway. 705 Linwood Street. Nearest cross is Holly Street. 932.
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4: 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I may be out with that suspect there at McDonald's.
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0: Montgomery County to Salisbury and Mobeck, EMS 694 Irondale Road in Salisbury. 47-year-old female, general weakness after recent hospitalization. Repeating to Salisbury, Mobeck, EMS 694 Irondale Road, Salisbury. 47-year-old female, general weakness after recent hospitalization. 937.
1: Caller thinks that this mother's been sleeping in the rear of 1108 Noise Street and burned out vehicle.

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1: 711, was PC clear.
2: 350 is clear, 26 in Deer River Road.

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2: 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Clear the warning 039. Correction 939.

engine 2 Lake Delta, 3 Don Wires, morning road at Dawn Drive. Engine 2 Lake Delta, 3 Don Wires, morning road at Dawn Drive. For 3 Don Wires blocking the roadway. 9-4.

on Warriors. Van Buren Road at Westville. Parcel of Florence, tree down on Warriors. Van Buren Road at Westville Road. Parcel of Florence, tree down on Warriors. Van Buren Road at Westville Road. 946.

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Fortune Valley drinking. 948.

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Closest pole, Dawn Drive, pole number 12.

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New York registration, Henry, Adam, Nora, Nora, Ida, Boy, Adam, Lincoln. 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

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Postal plate King John Lincoln 5565 KJL 5565. Caller is following in a Dodge Ram. 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

0: Repeat, 1025.
1: He has no intention of going back to the hospital, so he doesn't need to. It's showing that he's got an open warrant out of Herkimer, though. Could you just contact them, see if they want him?
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0: ambulance for him? Is he not going to go? Facility said he couldn't stay there without going to the hospital.
1: He doesn't have any intention on going. He says he's fine.
0: Did you speak with staff while you were there?
1: I did not. Do they need to speak to me?
0: I believe so. They said he couldn't return there without going to the hospital.
1: Well, I'll talk to him. Best I know, he resides there.

Engine 1 Ambulance 2 Pregnancy, 1129 Erie Street. 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

Engine 1 ambulance 2 pregnancy, 1129 Erie Street. 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

0: incident or on scene. 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

0: private call from the Grand, 67-year-old male complaining of chest pain, no relief after 3 nitro. Going to be wing 4, room 409, requesting room.
1: Copy and room.
0: Hey, you're in route, 1042.
1: 4-5 dispatch.
0: 5.
1: 5 is out of Rome. Ending is 1.0. 1 is the ending.
0: 5, you're out of Rome. 1042.

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1: Seven 12 copy. I'll be en route from 26 West Road, down Martinsburg.
2: 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I can be en route.
3: 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Back 712.
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0: 32. Oneida 532533, respond for 1550 Champlin Ave, the House Good Shepherd. 1550 Champlin Ave, House Good Shepherd, at the D Cottage. Staff there is disputing with a 12-year-old juvenile getting physical with employees. He's currently trying to break into the D Cottage. 12-year-old black male. The male is now trying to attack our caller, 1043.

0: John Mary, 31752 John Mary. 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

on the second floor for a 44-year-old male, rectal bleeding, and stage renal disease, difficulty ambulating, 1046.

0: 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He should be standing by on foot, regards to a peace officer picking up property. 1048.
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0: Roger, New York Mills, Edwards, unconscious male, 4765 Commercial Drive, Walmart. 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Little one, David 3, 1052.
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0: 10:55.

We have 1115 North James, across the West Pine and East Pine. You're right across from the park, part of the wire down in the sidewalk. 1056.

0: southbound, New York, Henry John George 5597, HJG 5597.
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1: Lincoln Town Charles 7283, LTC 7283. Gonna be on Bleecker Street by Dyke.
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0: Came an ambulance in Rusama Fall, 84 Main Street. Furniture came an ambulance in Rusama Fall, 84 Main Street, crosses the Church Street and South Park Street. For a 7-year-old female, leg in Rusama Fall, 17 item 2103.
1: It's for a female who's fallen, can't get up, 1103.

0: PD for Lavelle Fire, report 26843 McFilmy Road, town of Lavelle, close cross Boosting Road, for a tree down that took down lines as well. Caller states, but it is not sparking or smoking.
1: Turnpike. Sorry for a 43-year-old female having abdominal pain and bleeding. The patient will be in the bathroom off the food court. 24 David 4, 1105. You are for acknowledgement.
2: Transitional private.

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2: Five side of the turnpike. Fresh out of Conkle, mutual aid for a pregnancy problem. 8555 set up a turnpike at the mall. Fresh out to Conkle, mutual aid for a pregnancy problem at the mall. 8555 set up a turnpike. Spying for a 43-year-old female, abdominal pain and bleeding. Being in the bathroom off the food court. 24 David 4, 1107.

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It's going to be room 224 for a 21-year-old male, 12 days at 2, 11-11.

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Charger Tabor game, pair difficulty breathing. 9934 Tabor Florence Road. Crosses of Carlisle Road North and Skinner's Settlement Road. For a 71-year-old male with difficulty breathing, 6 Charles 1, 1112.

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3: Five three zero two seven zero eight 315-530-2708. Alisa Spagnoli. So in regards to her brother, Michael Harris, making threats to her, she doesn't feel safe. It's a code last night.

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EMS call at 4426 U.S. Highway 20 in the town of Warren for a 76-year-old male unable to ambulate. Repeating Richfield Springs, Lincoln Tones, West Winfield, back up. 4426 U.S. Highway 20 in the town of Warren, 76-year-old male in need of an ambulance, unable to ambulate. 1129.

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0: 33.
1: Level Chief, you there? We got National Grid here. He's the only guy around. The rest of the crews are he's going to take care of the power here, and we'll take care of the journey, and then he'll be over to the Wetmore Road, but he's the only one around, so it's going to be a minute.
2: Hey, Steve, you got enough manpower over there?
1: Yeah, we should be all set. I was thinking about seeing if the town can bring a loader over here and push this out of the road. We can buzz it up a little bit, but it's a pretty good sized tree.
2: Let me see if I'll call the dispatch chief and get a town Watson over here.
1: Thank you, that would be appreciated.
2: I'll see what I can do.

0: complaining of a alleged surveyor wandering the streets, driving a white Chevy Colorado Michigan plate. David George 5720. White Chevy Colorado, David George 5720.
1: Receive.

0: An unknown injuries from a fall, 900 Kellogg, engine 1, EMOS 1, unknown injuries from a fall, 900 Kellogg, apartment number 2, across the White Mountain Highland, 53-year-old male, intoxicated, fell, unknown injuries, 17 boys, 4, 11, 35.
1: EMOS 1, are out.

0: D1910, 5S westbound by the dome.
1: 1113.
2: Richard Monroe, North Star. Difficult. Mm-hmm. Cross the Stage Road and Cascade Mountain Road for a 44-year-old male, 6 David 2, 1138.

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4-4, I got an animal complaint. Cheryl Lehman, ready? Animal complaint, 34 Cheryl Lane, 34 Cheryl Lane. We have a caller of Dan Williams on the line saying there's a barking dog in the area. He's going to be at 36 Cheryl Lane, 36 Cheryl Lane, awaiting an interview.

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1: That they would get there as soon as possible.
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1: 5-3, myself and 5-9 will be transporting one up to OCJ.

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1: I'm going to be out in front of 906 Oakwood, New York registration, Mary Adam Pohl, 2968, MAP 2968.
0: 1-4.

possible allergic reaction. 11104, Route 26. West light and ambulance, possible allergic reaction. 11104, State Route 26. Crosses a Berry Road and Tuffy Road. Car is reporting a 2-year-old daughter ate peanut butter, is now lethargic, and is puking. 2 days at 1, 11:56.

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It's going to be 11104 Route 26. 11104 Route 26 in the town of Ava. For a 2-year-old female, allergic reaction to peanut butter. Have a quote as a 2-day vehicle.

0: 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I'm at Eva. 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

0: responding ambulance, second tones, Ampere mutual aid, allergic reaction, 11104, Route 26. Sergeant, responding ambulance, second tones, Ampere mutual aid, allergic reaction, 11104, Route 26, cross the Tuffy Road and Berry Road. 2-year-old female, eat peanut butter, is now lethargic and puking, not alert. 2 David 1.
1: There again.
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0: The guy just here, where I'm fighting the acknowledge for full crew.
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1: Poser

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0: Ricky. Chief 7 Academy, go town of Brookfield. Various rich trespass at 442 is out on of a state police case. Please request all your son.
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0: New York, Lincoln William John 7244, LWJ 7244, to Red F-150.
1: Yeah. Reese, you came. 1205.
0: No injuries.
1: Reese, you know.
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4: 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The address for this detail is going to be, it's a connector bridge. Its address designated as 1932, 1932, routes 5 and 20. It's the bridge over the canal in Seneca Falls.
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0: Okay.
1: You get 3 MAM. 3 MAM because of some of it hurt. Shaley is a caller. This is a pole leaning towards his house from last night. You guys are somewhere.
0: 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Do control.
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Central, all Valley PD, standby for a Bolo from Ilion PD. 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John Nora Union, 2706. JNY, 2706. Taken from Otsego Street in Ilion around 0930 hours. 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Stop and hold for Ilion. Pausing for emergency traffic. Central Valley PD's Bolo, file 1 from Ilion. Taken around 9:30 this morning from Otsego Street. White Ford F-150, 2011. John Nora Young, 2706. Taken by a Chris Fernandez. Unknown direction of travel. Stop and hold for Ilion.

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0: Herkimer County to Herkimer Movac EMS, 312 William Street, apartment number 3, 47-year-old male, high fever. Repeating to Herkimer Movac EMS, 312 William Street, apartment 3, 47-year-old male, high temperature, 1226.
1: Yeah, fuck, I don't know.

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from Floyd Ave. Bar states, utilize the Bell Road entrance and take a left, stating that there's a container, correction, construction container. The door was shut last night. Our caller stating the door is open on it now at this time. Unknown further information, 1232.

0: 1D, 3-2-0. I'm out here. All set. County to disregard.
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in the area, Burt Road and Gun Club Road, Little Falls. Burt and Gun Club Road, five cows in the roadway on Burt.

0: 186 street status.
1: 6, are we clear, Megan?
2: Road, repeating for level fire, respond to 8644, number 4 road, town of Watson, close across Minipack Road, for a tree that took down wire. Caller states that there is flames.
0: I'm Chief Juan Lewis.
2: Lewis,

0: Just be advised, this one's going to be here in Iowa County. We already made contact with Iowa County. They'll take them.
1: Gracie, do you have one in custody?
0: Maybe there's not one.
2: We're responding from intersection of Pine Grove at number 4.
3: 35.

at 453. VTL complaint. It occurred at Murray Hill Road and State Route 294. Murray Hill Road and State Route 294. Our caller is going to be a Joel, requesting to speak with you. He's going to be at 1901 Murray Hill Road, 1901 Murray Hill Road. He's going

0: LAPD has canceled the Bolo for Alien for the white pickup file one. Repeating to all the LAPDs, cancel Bolo for Alien PD for the file one white pickup, 1231.
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0: 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We're on a vinyl chest pains, 5314 Hill Road, across the Fox or Conley Road. Spotting for a 78-year-old female with chest pain and difficulty breathing. 6 Charles 2, 12 Bruce.
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For a 41-year-old female having a seizure in the food court. Tell David 2, 1253.

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2: 4 5 5, zone cars tied up. 1D4 5, 4 5 5, respond to 5815 Rome Tabor Road at the Walmart. 5815 Rome Tabor Road at the Walmart. 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He has two older aged males detained for taking numerous items. 1256.

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Car be on the front porch for 59-year-old male, 6 Charles 1, 1258.

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1: Allen Park, 558 Broad, 558 Broad at Allen Park, calls in Allison Matthews. Says that a Kyler Mazaki was walking back and forth looking at kids. He's currently walking up to the pavilion. It's a white male wearing blue sweater, dark colored pants, carrying two bags. She's concerned.

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1: Louis, can you contact National Guard and see if they can give an ETA?
2: I can try. You're welcome, 13, 05.

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1: Just let me know if it's valid. I'll be there for that.
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5: Sergeant Barnerville, mutual aid, I have a personal injury. 172 BT Road, town of Rush, Herkimer County. 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
6: Yeah, it shows they're almost surrender. But then it says no. Verify plate style, the plate replaced same tag or different style. And then on that turn 22 color one.
1: Got it from her mother and listed button. What's the plate that's supposed to be on it? I'll run back and see if the other plate's on it. This is the document she gave me.
6: Well, it doesn't give a different plate. It's a show registered on the button. And I see it is validated for Hope out of Geneva, but it doesn't give another plate, though, or if it's just an issue with DMV not transferring over that information to a new RO.
1: Crazy. All those usable 350 waiting for it to let you know, and I'll see when I'm clear. 309.
6: Crazy.

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0: 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We're going to be entering into that rollover road coming from Mercy.
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2: Does it give an expiration on the inspection?
1: Expiration for the inspection is 331 at 26. 331 at 26.
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1: You can return.
0: Copy that.
2: 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We're still getting further comments.

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Two five, you're coming in broken. 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
1: 2-1 Central, I copy.
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0: 13-16.
3: You get here?
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5: No, I'm for you, Ms. Tuesday back in service.

0: party reported with a weapon. We are sending EMS to injuries to the 13-year-old.
1: Five four copy. Did they say that that party left, or if they're still there?
0: From what I'm reading, I believe the subject has left. The suspect, that is, has left.
1: Copy.

0: Sesago County. We have a report of a tree on a wire at 52526 Prince Brook Road in Redfield. Are you able to contact Redfield? How is it that there is smoke in minimal flames?
1: Lewis County, can you confirm 2526 Prince Brook Road?
0: Confirm this, 2526 Prince Brook Road.
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0: Okay.

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2: There's no brakes in the fence or other cows are missing. I was there this morning. She's from the Sea Patrol.
1: 3-1, I copy. 3-1, I copy.

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1: All set.
0: 1324. 1D45,
2: Oneida. 1D45. Transporting one corroborative mail from Walmart to SPLE for processing. Starting mileage 130031. 130031.

0: Japan fruit racket market. Johnny says tell them to use that one. Throw it around there, so I don't know. Magnetize and stuff. Is that what they're doing?
1: A couple side-by-sides down along the edge of the road, so they didn't have to go back through the village. But most of the cars I've been turning around, unless they're local, going right here, so.
0: If anybody can squeeze by, I just turned Alice Moore around, but she lives just down past you. We could probably work with them a little better, I guess. But have you heard anything from National Grid?
1: I have not. I contacted dispatch, but they haven't got back to me yet.
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Angles 1-6, person, Chancellor Apartments. Ambulance 1-6 person, 417 Blaker Street. 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For a 61-year-old male, difficulty ambulating, legs are swollen, abnormal breathing. 560 Charles 2, 1334.

Hartfordville Apartments, Fire Control to Edwards, traumatic injury, 77 Clinton Street, Hartfordville Apartments, apartment number 7. For a 73-year-old male, hit his knee on the corner of a futon, and then the injury, 30 item 2, 1338.

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3: Ambulance 3, rescue 2, injury from a fall, 1331 Oneida Street. Rescue 2, ambulance 3, head injury from a fall, 1331 Oneida Street, the United Square Market. For a male that fell out of his wheelchair, it's a gash on his head, 17 David 3, 1331.

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1: 44.
2: Three five. I report a large amount of manure in the roadway near 10383 Stoddard Road, between the Deer River Road and Fuller Road. Caller believes it's a road hazard. She wants the farmer advised.
3: Copy. Can you repeat the numerics, please?
2: Affirmative. It's going to be near 10383 Stoddard Road.
3: Copy, I'll be in route.

0: that Trenthia will be clearing the scene. The tree is not blocking the road in any way. There's no hazard here in the road. As long as the information about the pole and the situation has been relayed to National Grid, it'll be there for their arrival.
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0: You all are going to be sending out a company tow for the truck. Can you start me posts available for the North Carolina registration vehicle? It's going to be blocking traffic.
1: 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What's the model like for?

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1: 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If it could wait, then I'll respond after this detail. If you get no answer, just close it out and I'll check in passing.
2: 3C56.

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0: caller on the phone. That's all set. You can assign that to me and clear.
1: 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I'll put you on early and close it.
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0: 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Female yelling at a male. Currently still happening.
1: Are you serious? 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

0: County, Little Falls, EMS at 15 Ward Street for a 59-year-old male, difficulty breathing. Repeating, Little Falls, EMS, 15 Ward Street, 59-year-old male, difficulty breathing, 1412.
1: Figure one checks for Chad Drake, last name David Robert Adam King Edward, date of birth 12/4/87.

0: Vietnam, we have an 83-year-old male walk-in with a head injury.
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Old Route 12, 2813 Old Route 12. 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He was last seen driving a silver Chevy Malibu, something over the back plate, unknown direction.

0: 721.
1: You can disregard the cell phone and wallet and locate it.
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off of Woodgate Drive. From Onondaga County. They're looking for a Brian Berwick. Some contact information. Deputy's number's in the notes.

0: 206. Fire Control, Anterior Romania 3, EMS Alarm 205, St. Peter's Ave, Colonial 1 Apartments, Apartment 306. Driver on the line, saying it was accidental. Question canceled. Your discretion.
1: Station 1,

0: 1512 West Street. Female caller on a callback stated that the other party had left and she was all set. You can just verify.
1: Copy.

0: I contacting Krogan, son of Krogan, for the barricade with negative results. We call National Grid and waiting to hear back for the ETA.
1: Onondaga to Oswego, Madison, and Oneida on the intercom. Oswego, Madison, and Oneida for notification of the Onondaga Lake Task Force.
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1: 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We're still alerting everyone at this time. Reported to be a kite surfer down. Last seen wearing a dark colored wetsuit, approximately 150 to 200 yards on the shore, and approximately 300 yards west of Williams Beach. Operations will be on TAC 12. Lake TAC.
3: Yes, Harry.
5: There's a truck in the field up on the Saturn Road before you get to Hillbilly Heaven. Where it turns into South Lake Road. I believe it's coming from there. There's a subs in the truck. I don't know if you'll be able to speak to him.
1: Yeah, I'll have that out there.

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1: I'm gonna be out on an electric dirt bike, West Elm, closest cross will be Fitch.
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3: Crazy 712, 1433.

kite surfer down approximately 150 to 200 yards from the shore, approximately 300 yards west of Williams Beach, last seen wearing a dark color wetsuit. Utilize Pac-12 for multi-county operations.

Philly gave 920. They also gave 926. I'm not sure which exact house it is. We have an open line with people arguing.

Ambulance Hamilton on a seizure call, 29 East Main Street. Fire control to Earlville. County ambulance on a seizure call, 69 East Main Street. Across Shenango Street and Bentley Ave. Trying for a 65-year-old male. The prolonged seizure has stopped seizing at this time. Breathing, not alert yet. Delta response, 1438.

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Say approximately 150, 200 yards from the shore. 300 yards west of Williams Beach.

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3: What's up? U-Haul, 244 Erie. Caller's James Johnson. He's a customer. He's saying staff's refusing to give him his belongings back. He's going to be standing by in a white vehicle in the parking lot. It's verbal. 1443.
4: This is copies.
5: Seven copies.

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1: Down. They're aware they're going to have somebody check it out. But in the meantime, can you have fire make sure those wires aren't a hazard?
2: Received. I have 1444.
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0: 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It's going to be off of West Albany.
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0: 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He sounds a lot for South Crescent on foot, wearing a black shirt and green hat.
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4: 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Apparently that person sent rescue.
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2: 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The tow truck driver hasn't lost all the way yet. 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
2: Virgil, Engine 3, Ambulance 1, possible cardiac arrest, 1585 Steuben Street. 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PD's going to be in route, 32D David 1, 1505.

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0: Anchor, Roman Engine 2, unknown problem, 152 Turin Street. Fire Control, Anchor, Roman Engine 2, unknown problem, 152 Turin Street. 59-year-old male laying on the bench out in the back, unknown problem. Callers were afraid to check on the male, saying he was spitting. 1509.
1: Javi, Ralph.

on the side of the building. 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

0: He was just on two. 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He was all set.
1: Rooster, I'll say.

0: 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Fire control and care, Rome engine 3, cardiac arrest, 407 West Street, apartment C. Fire control and care, Rome engine 3, cardiac arrest, 407 West Street, apartment C, cross streets of Reefer Ave, West North Street, 45-year-old male, foaming from the mouth, not breathing, not conscious, CPR instructions being provided, law enforcement en route, 9E Edward 1, 1513.
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3: Four 3 1 0 Mill Summit Road, Meadows Apartments, Apartment B as in Boy 203, Fire Control Edwards, New Hartford, Sinkable Episode. 4310 Mill Summit Road, Meadows Apartments, Apartment B as in Boy 203, Chris Clinton Road, Second Turnpike. 74-year-old female. Feels as if she's going to pass out. History of heart problems. 31 C Charles 1, 1527.

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1: Street, floor 1, Russell Park Ave, Parkway Drive, 66-year-old female, fell, needs assistance, gang up. Does not believe there are any injuries. 17, 8 and 4, 15.8.

0: Control 2, Greater Lenox. 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Responded for 87-year-old male. With our class mess. So, response, 1529.
1: I'll be on call, Drav. It's going to be King Boy George 7065, KBG 7065. It's going to be a great Jeep.

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0: 555-1223 West, 1223 West Street, for harassment. The caller resides there. See, there's a Asian male out front of his house, green jacket on a blue bike, yelling at his house.
1: On 1023
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Medic 2, Priority 2, Community Health and Behavioral Services, 1002 Oswego Street. This is the back side entrance. It says ambulance over it. Free male. He's been there for several hours with no complaints. They asked him to leave, and now he has right side tingling and says he can't walk. 1542.

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1: Central.
0: Control center out to 6179 State Route 5, Town of Little Falls, for a complaint called in through SP Oneida.

0: two motorcycle, motor vehicle accident with no injuries in West Winfield. Can you handle?
1: Confirm, go ahead.
0: 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It's in front of the Mirabido on 408 East Main Street, West Winfield. Two motorcycles, low speed, ran into each other. Negative injuries at this time.
1: 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On scene. We'll be clearing en route to West Winfield.
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2: I don't think it's a good address, but it's 80 Fall Street on a block away. The Women's Rights Museum right here on Fall Street. It says 80 Fall Street.
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0: at Bellamy Harbor Park, 324 Harbor Way, in the Navigation Center. I got Brandon Moss on the line, white male, who's got a gray hoodie, purple pants, is crying, says he just needs someone to talk to, issue with his birth certificate, 1551.
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0: 420 Harbor Way. 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Roman 3. 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The Navigation Center at Bellamy Harbor Park. For a 24-year-old male. 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Law enforcement on scene due to the subject behavior. 1556.
1: 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Station 1, Rescue.
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0: 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Are you turned it to copy?
1: 37 right now.
0: Affirmative.
1: Copy that. I'll be back in service then.
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2: 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You can put me on FTO status. 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

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Caller's a passerby, 1601.

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1: Request for an ambulance. We 4898 State Route 410, Little Cashland, with the IRA. I have a 52-year-old female, reporting she's currently has a temperature of 92.7. So she's alert, however, very tired. Repeating for Little Cashland Rescue. I have a request for response. We 4898 State Route 410, Little Cashland, with the IRA. I have a 52-year-old female. She says she's diagnosed hypothermic. Apparently, just a temperature of 92.7. They cannot get it to blow up. They should alert, however, very tired. Those are
2: fun. 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
3: I'm supposed to be acknowledging it en route.

garage. 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We're going to make this a working structure fire. Engine 1, approaching Clinton Street. 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
0: 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Hey guys, they're on the blue trail, if that helps.
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1: 983, LHV 3983, 5S westbound, just left the Monkey Run.
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0: Military out of York, 8087 MAC, Hinsdale 87. 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
2: Can you tell Eagle Bay for rescue at next place?
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To all units, full information in the area of 3199 Route 31 at the Dollar General, Town of Lenox. Going to be eastbound, blue Infinity with Florida plates, dark tinted windows, over the roadway. Last seen passing Stevens Road, continuing eastbound. So repeating ball information in the area 3199 Route 31 by the Dollar General. Be a blue Infinity with Florida plates. Eastbound on 31, last seen passing Stevens Road. All over the roadway. Controls clear, 1634.

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0: Transport, 1212 Elm Street. Ambulance 1 MHL Transport, 1212 Elm Street, apartment number 1. Louisa and Eagle for the cross streets would be the upstairs second floor. For a 30s male, PD on scene request and transport, 25 Adam 1, 1639.
1: How's your driver's body?
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0: trailhead.
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0: That is correct.
1: Okay, we are relocated.

Rescue 2 Ambulance to Chastains, 02 Jefferson. Rescue 2 Ambulance to Chastains, 02 Jefferson Ave, first floor, Catherine and J Street that crosses. 40 female difficulty breathing with chest pains. Yeah, attending David 2, 1644.

0: I'm going to need some room to be able to park at that Bisbee Road trailhead, and I can get that gate open.
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0: Just sorry that there's information in it. It'll be for speed over 55. Use the paperwork for the registration from the DMV. I'll be clear. Cheers.
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2: Two more, go ahead.
1: Lincoln Nora George 8441, LNG 8441, beyond northbound State Route 51, town of Winfield.
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0: One to four.
1: One 10 West Linden Street. 110 West Linden Street. Car is Ramon. Let's say it's a male. 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

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Apartment 104, Chancellor Apartments. 2nd Street, 10th Street for the crosses. 81 female requesting lift assist, 17 Adam 4, 1648.

and then a white Chevy Malibu. 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Radic operation, swerving oncoming traffic, 1650.

Kunkel, assault, 1008 Albany Street, floor 1. 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Assailant is gone. 4, Adam, 1, 1651.

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0: area U-Haul or Riskany Street West, but they have no description or name of the party and or any kind of vehicle they could be in. Do you just check the area for a subject?
1: Good copy. I'll be interested. Wade, but I was going to get anything further.

0: disregard. 443 is going to head with 439.
1: Yeah,
0: we... So 439, 443, the female grabbed the child and took off without saying anything. There's a male and several other kids outside. I believe they came from the Green residence in the area.
2: Section 1657.
1: Section 1657.

0: met M21 in Liverpool, 13088. Cedar Post is one word.
1: Received, checking is at apartment M as in Mary or N as in Nancy 21.
0: I'm going to double check with him. I believe it's M as in Mary. He's got a thick accent.
1: Understood. 1658.

0: phone for the next hour. We haven't gotten any updates yet. I'll let you know.
1: Good copy. Check from the city line on Oriskany down to Schuyler. I don't see anybody on foot or on a bicycle. So if you want to close the call for now, just keep me updated if you get anything on the ping.
0: Well, they were still in contact with the person via text, but weren't getting any information, and apparently the first ping showed up in Maryland, so I'm not really sure what's happening.
1: Good, Kathy. Still in service and keep me posted.

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1: I did not come up with that party over here. For superpowers.
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0: Gate was a DV 12 in Lee Road. How would miss on late?
1: For a 78-year-old female, chest, back, and neck pain. Repeating the call EMS 221 Blossom Lane in Schuyler. 78-year-old female, chest, back, and neck pain. 1703.
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0: Has anybody made contact with the patient yet?
2: Negative.
0: See that. You have two rangers on scene. One en route from Utica.

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1: Yeah, I'll shoot you one more.
0: Copy.

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1: Clinton Street, James County 2, Clinton Street, First Street Property.

0: We were just notified by Tompkins County that they have an Apple Watch fall detection in the middle of Taconic. They're telling me it is in the south side parking lot, lower lot, by the playground. I have no further information than that.
1: Received. We'll finish up this stop and we'll be en route.
0: Thank you. 1708.
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0: 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He was being uncooperative with the call taker.
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0: Burnsville, Camden, Tree Down, Pierce Road, Royal Road. Burnsville, Camden, Tree Down, Pierce Road, Royal Road. Tree Down across the roadway on Curtis Road, west of Royal. No answer from the DPW.
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0: 1112 Lennox. 1112 Lennox, apartment 2 rear. Tiffany's a caller, see if there's subjects in the apartment that won't leave. I also have an open line with people arguing now. 1724.
1: Copy.

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0: took off in a black Hyundai Elantra. Mary George Adams 7510. Mary George Adams 7510 headed towards Zillion on 5. Larceny of orange juice.
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or a 65-year-old male vomiting after smoking K2. He'll be on the steps of State and Court Street. 23 C Charles 1, 1730.

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0: New York, Mary Boy, Tom, 6713, MBT 6713, I'm at 46 in Higginsville Road.

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0: London for a fall, 4515 New London Road, where a 22-year-old male fell out of a pickup truck onto the road. Male subject states they'd like to be evaluated. States they struck their head when they fell. 17 D Boy 4 1733.
1: Amcare acknowledges. Amcare 8 will be responding.

0: Perfect, Jonathan.
1: We're on the scene of the tree is completely blocking the road. We'll be cutting it off.
0: Proceed. 1934.

0: receive 717. Are you covering that phone?
1: 715 headquarters. Is that regarding the bolo that just came out?
0: That's affirmative. We received a phone call as it was happening. They did leave main property, but I wanted to make everyone aware of the potential issue. Callers hung up before we received any additional information.
1: You received, I'm aware of it. Last received that they left the area heading east on Genesee, so it would be nothing we'd have to respond for.
0: That's affirmative. Just wanted to give you a heads up in case they did stop the vehicle for a stop and hold. I did not request that. However, I wanted to make everyone aware.
1: Received, thank you.
2: 1737.

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0: Redcorn is 43.64.646.575.00977. How copy?
1: Copy. Line clear, 1738.
2: Well, set, and somehow the phone had opened up, and they were just at the tournament.
3: Copy, you can close it.
2: Greasy, closing out the parkway call, 1739.

0: 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Advise Ampere priority due.
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0: Yeah, with Mary Boy Edward 5185. Mary Boy Edward 5185. Be on West Clark Street, alien.
1: West Clark, 1740.
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0: Correct.
1: 329-463-038.

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Truck 1, ambulance 2, difficulty breathing, 113, Clinton Place. Apartment 1, crest of Kimball and Oneida for a 54-year-old female, difficulty breathing, non-alert. 6, David 1, 1741.

0: 1515 Brinkerhoff Ave, first floor apartment for an ongoing neighbor issue with the people upstairs.
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1: A call from a patron in the adrenaline section of Fairhaven Beach who is concerned about an individual who is currently slumped over a picnic table closer to the adrenaline's entrance. Is that something that you can handle? Thank you.

0: 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You can secure and return.
1: Copy. 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
1: Copy.
2: No data needed will be clear. 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
1: Do you need a position on either Ranger unit or Old Forge Car 3 at all?
0: Stand by, we'll inquire.
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0: Herkimer Mobic, EMS, 341 Eureka Ave, 14 female unresponsive. Repeating to Herkimer Mobic, EMS, 341 Eureka Ave, 14 female unresponsive, 1750.
1: Black nose.
0: Mobic, 1751.

0: 37.
1: Received a call from Road Running Towing. They said that they are on their way to the vehicle.
0: Copy. Thank you, Esther. I'm off it on checks.
2: Seven 1 2, Lewis.
1: 7 1 2.
2: As that vehicle, I'll be clear in service.
1: 15 7 1 2 17 56.

0: Police history of DBA 1754.
1: Well, 100 Spencer Street. Car was Nancy Hanley. Susan is a small black four-door sedan with a male operator. Josh, driven past to the parking lot around several kids. It's now sitting at the corner of Chapel and Spencer.
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County 2 West Winfield, Mutual Aid EMS, 112 Main Street, Apartment 5, Richfield Springs, for a 50-year-old female with pain. Repeating to West Winfield, Mutual Aid EMS, 112 Main Street, Richfield Springs, 50-year-old female with pain, 1758.

910 units working the parade. Just be aware right now, Willard Street, right by North Main, kitty corner to Trappers. That's still wide open. We're going to get somebody down there momentarily.

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1: On to the back, Black Stallion, 5656, State Route 5, 5656, State Route 5, Vernon. Callers, Alicia, report that Stephen Hale, 40-year-old white male on scene, is suicidal. Okay, second car.

0: report to EMS 265 Woodcraft Road for a 75-year-old female hip injury from a non-recent fall, unable to ambulate. Repeating to Old Forge EMS 265 Woodcraft Road for a 75-year-old female hip injury from a non-recent fall, unable to ambulate. 1803.
1: Herkimer County, Old Forge Ambulance, 608. We'll be heading towards that call. 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
0: Herkimer County's on.
2: 7th returning.
0: 1803.

08 heads the EMS call to stage for the rescue. Repeating to Old Forge, a second crew is needed to stage for the rescue while 608 goes to the EMS call. 1804.

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0: First, 04608.
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2: 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If not, we're going to continue on foot mobile to Nick Lakey. I'll have to relay once we make a decision after that.
1: Yeah, that's affirmative. We figured that out too. Thank you.
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2: Our plate Mary Edward King 8523 shows as valid on a 2026 Hyundai Elantra, black in color, registered to Michael Suma of Ithaca, New York. 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
0: Can you handle a random driver complaint at South Park?

0: female inside possibly was arguing. Male with a white shirt, female with a red shirt. Police to be going to the donut shop in that area.
1: Receive. I still have my air pack up near engine one. Can they put that in engine one to bring that back for me?
2: Affirm. We'll make sure all your equipment gets back up.
1: Receive. I have a pike pole, an infill pike pole, and a halogen.
2: We'll have a member run that down here.
1: Receive. Thank you.

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0: Fire Control, AmCare, Floyd, sick person, 7670 Strife Road. Fire Control, AmCare, Floyd, sick person, 7670 Strife Road, cross the Soul Road, 70-year-old male, not alert. No reports of pain. 26 C. Charles 1, 1818.
1: Of how was the address?

0: Tower 1 to Tower 54.
1: And that is a negative. Go ahead.
2: Do you have water authority respond back? You got a hydrant that won't shut down? An 8.5.
1: Received. That was 8697.
2: That's correct.
1: Received. We'll be notified.

0: if you want to clear out the call.
1: Yeah, I'll be clear. I may be back later tonight just to confirm that he's not going to be a problem. Apparently, there was a... They actually know each other. There was an argument earlier on, so...

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Go ahead. The New York 258-105-213. 258-105-213.

0: I'm going to be 2025. Can you contact the caller to confirm the address?
1: Service.
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1: Will you be able to tell when the end of the parade reaches Halbert Street?
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1: Okay.
3: Hang in the rally. 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
0: I'm at the back of it. I'll let you know.
1: Yes, thank you, Tyrell. If you want to give us a heads up when you're about to turn, we'll start opening up.

Regarding old Ford GMS, 2568 or 28 behind the train station in an orange Jeep, 69-year-old male, abdominal pains, repeating to old Ford GMS, parking lot of the train station. In an orange Jeep, 69-year-old male, abdominal pains, 1832, 016.

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0: 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Difficulty breathing, 112 Glen Road South. For a 95-year-old female, difficulty breathing. 6 David 1 at 1836.
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room 12. Fire control, move the ambulance for transfer, 232 Academy Street, room 12. Fire control, move the ambulance for transfer, 232 Academy Street, room 12, Sunset Nursing Home, A Wing. Proselytizing place, Charles Street, 72-year-old female, abnormal labs, 33, see Charles 7, 1842.

0: 师傅给我。
1: 6 2 9 8 10 8 8 8 8 8 8 8 8 8 8 8 8 8 8 8 8 8 8 8 8 8 8 8 8 8 8 8 8 8 8 8 8 8 8 8 8 8 8 8 8 8 8 8 8 8 8 8 8 8 8 8 8 8 8 8 8 8 8 8 8 8 8 8 8 8 8 8 8 8 8 8 8 8 8 8 8 8 8 8 8 8 8 8 8 8 8 8 8 8 8 8 8 8 8 8 8 8 8 8 8 8 8 8 8 8 8 8 8 8 8 8 8 8 8 8 8 8 8 8 8 8 8 8 8 8 8 8 8 8 8 8 8 8 8 8 8 8 8 8 8 8 8 8 8 8 8 8 8 8 8 8 8 8 8 8 8 8 8 8 8 8 8 8 8 8 8 8 8 8 8 8 8 8 8 8 8 8 8 8 8 8 8 8 8

105 Expense Street, across from Camp Street and West Dahmer Street. 74-year-old female, experiencing a seizure. 12 DD 4, 1846.

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0: 703.
1: 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I'll be at the PD writing this up, knowing you got any status. And can you just amend it more of a harassment than anything else? Harassment invest.

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0: Food lands, 912 Court Street, for a blackmail or funeral leave.
1: Copy. Well, if you were a human, it's only 5'9".
0: 5'9" is great.

I'm on the seat on the seat.

0: an area of Route 31 and Tyler Road for an older style dark colored car at a high rate of speed up and down Tyler Road. It's going to be an area of Route 31 and Tyler Road for an older style dark colored car going at a high rate of speed up and down Tyler Road. Controls clear at 1852.
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77 Clinton Street, 77 Clinton Street, apartment 4 in building R as in Robert. Caller request to be anonymous. States there's a David Brand, a 43-year-old white male, back on scene after being told to leave and trespass from the property manager. Caller stated that the male had weapons, but unknown if he has them with him right now. 1854.

0: Robert Sunstone.
1: Copy 5-2.

greatest speed. You're passing Howard. Unknown plate, newer to you. We're going to disregard. He's eastbound. Just pass, break route.

4 for an ASAP, across the north vein, and responding pretty normal, female, semi-conscious, also has abdominal and back pain. It's a Delta response this time. That's 4 Oneida Rescue, vital ambulance, for an unconscious patient call, 114 for an ASAP, across the north vein, and Williams. 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
1: 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Riverhead State, something else clear, one warning, 3 calls, 25 to 6 minutes.

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2: Two 9 1 8 Route 12, Russell Faulkner Road and Sweet Road. Caller reporting a tree on a power line. It's now on fire. It's also spreading. There is arcing and sparking. 96 been notified. 19-04.

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1: 2-9, it's going to be an out-of-state red. South Carolina, Victor Young King, 795. Victor Young King, 795. I'm going to be on State Route 5, just outside the city of Little Falls.
0: East or west of Little Falls?
1: West.
0: 19's all right.
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4: Sparking and arcing. Tree fell down, caused the wires to come down as well, and a transformer is sparking as well. 1909.
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1: What do you want, 5?
2: Yes, sir. It's plus 410, 412, 03123.
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Malia Myers, 15-year-old biracial female, broke out a window and ran off. She was last seen possibly going into the woods, ran in that direction, wearing a black t-shirt, black leggings, and colorful Crocs.

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2: 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We have primaries down in the road.
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0: Currency 60. Now, the caller is a Skylar Ingram. She thinks a white child arguing with a neighbor across the road from her. She appears to be intoxicated. She's also arguing with children. She's wearing a light green shirt, blue jeans, and no shoes.
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0: 29. I'm going to be in the same location as last. King Union Tom 7041. King Union Tom 7041.
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0: New York Voitom Sam 6161. New York BTS 6161. I'm going to be on the arterial northbound, just on the Mohawk River overpass in the city of Utica.
1: 1923.

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X3, so the urban code of black. Your driver is also valid D to a John Storr out of Truman's Grove, New York. No arrests, no warrants.

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2: Sutherland to Lewis. 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
4: 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Percy, 1926.
2: Received. It's going to be green craft rocket, high rate of speed. Not pursuing.
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2: Just turned on Milk House Road. He stopped at the stop sign here. I'm going to try to stop him.

0: compass versus here. You'd like to hold it or...
1: Go ahead.
2: Lincoln, X-ray, Henry, 900LFH006, beyond Route 5 and Kimberly Drive, on Correction Harsh Road, Poland.

0: The recording party from earlier called back, said that smoke was coming into his apartment at the Emerald Court Apartments. Unsure of the exact location of the fire at 1928.
1: Central.
2: 29, I'm going to be on State Route 5 near Gun Club, Little Falls, Henry Young George 5301. Henry Young George 5301.

0: Not really, it's not bad.
1: There was feedback in the beginning. What was he asking for?
0: I apologize. He's asking for medical help. If we can't provide that, if you request anything besides that, we'll respond back.

0: didn't quote that, Sappo.
1: 1933.
2: Base in North Chenango from 680, you can hold in quarters. That's for Chenango, North Chenango from 680, holding quarters, 1933.
3: Control 660 on 1, we have any holding quarters.
2: 1933.

0: I need to check.
1: Medical just respond here for an evaluation. How old? For 46-year-old female. And a 60-year-old female. What's

0: they're requesting you guys back out there sitting. They didn't see you guys out there.
1: Okay, we were already out there.
0: All right, Steve, do you want me to keep it open or close it?
1: Negative, you can close it.
0: All right.
2: Everyone transporting to Oneida.
3: Transporting to Oneida, 1936.
4: 18548. I just get status on both.

0: 222 Allen Park Place, 222 Allen Park Place. Caller is a refused female. She is a neighbor, and she would like to report that the homeowners are beating the dogs and the children. She also believes that the children are not being fed or taken care of. She can currently hear that the dogs are being beat.
1: 102, copy, in route.
0: So the 101.
2: Six oh seven,
3: you're clear. 1957.
4: We're acknowledging 1957.

black t-shirt, black leggings, colorful Crocs, and white socks. Last seen from the House of Good Shepherd, headed towards the wooded area near the cemetery. Garson lookout for Emily Ann Myers, 15-year-old biracial female. Black t-shirt, black leggings, colorful Crocs, and white socks. Last seen from the House of Good Shepherd, RTF building, towards the wooded area near the cemetery. 2000.